0: what do music superstars do when they're away from the studio?
1: Well, I can tell you what Noah Kahan does.
0: What's that?
1: He has an obsessive, almost addictive love for playing golf.
0: Really?
1: And it is an addiction so deep that he joked about becoming a professional on the PGA Tour by 2028.
0: Noah, keep practicing.
1: It might be a little steep, but hey, you know, good for him.

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2: So I do want to talk about this no-launch Instagram dating trend. I think these days people have been being more private, more discreet about their relationships. I know Gen Z and younger millennials are all about this, and it's exactly what it sounds like. 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It's private. The benefit is that you don't get the pressure from family to get married or disapproval from loved ones. And if you think about it, celebrities have been doing it for years. So let me know. Good idea, bad idea, other thoughts. I'm here for you.
3: 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It's Fall Out Boy. And more of the Weekend Throwdown with Jagger is next.
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0: That's Olivia Dean. It's the Weekend Throwdown. Hit us up on our socials anytime at WKND Throwdown. We'd love to play your song for you, right, Ginger?
1: That is right. We've got at Addison V, 9802, listening to us on 98PXY, the number one hit music station in Rochester, New York. And she'd love us to play Alex Warren with Fever Dream on the Weekend Throwdown.

Olivia Rodrigo described the thematic direction of her third studio album in an interview with British Vogue. She stated that the album predominantly features sad love songs, explaining that many of her favorite romantic tracks derive their appeal from an undercurrent of fear or longing. The album takes inspiration from Olivia's time in London. Here's her latest track off the new album. It's called The Cure. On the Weekends, right on.

0: There's your Throwdown Throwback from 2013. It's Swedish House Mafia and Don't You Worry, Child. On the Weekend Throwdown, it's trivia time on the show, Ginger.
1: It's trivia time.
0: All right, Ginger, only 1 in 20 Americans still do this every day. What is this?
1: Oh my goodness, that's not very many.
0: It's a very low number.
1: Yeah.
0: Well, think about it. We'll find out your answer in less than 10 minutes.
1: Okay, I will.
0: Here's Lil Uzi Vert on the Weekend Throwdown.

0: guys. It's the Weekend Throwdown. It's trivia time on the show. Here's your question once again, Ginger. Only 1 in 20 Americans still do this every day. What is this?
1: How about make the bed?
0: No, that's not the answer.
1: Eat breakfast?
0: No. You better be like 19 out of 20 people to do that. And now I eat breakfast every day, like a good boy.
1: You didn't eat breakfast forever. You would have been within that amount of people. It can't be like brush your teeth because that's disgusting.
0: All right, here's your clue. It's something that's not very common anymore. Or it derives from something that's not very common anymore.
1: Okay. Make a phone call?
0: No, that's still common.
1: Well, people don't like to talk.
0: It's a form of information that people used to really read a lot, but they don't anymore. So as they were reading this item for information, they'd also get some entertainment out of it with something that would make them laugh every day.
1: Okay, what came to my mind's totally wrong, Mr. Movie Phone. Totally wrong, but always made me smile.
0: that is wrong.
1: I don't know.
0: The answer is read a comic strip.
1: I would never have got that.
0: Well, I thought I gave you really good clues.
1: I mean, in retrospect.
0: I almost served it up to you, like, perfectly.
1: Well, if you said, like, Snoopy, that would be serving it up to me.
0: That's too easy. That's actually just handing it to you.
1: I haven't even seen one in forever. I don't know. 1 in 20, that's still a pretty high number then.
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12: Partly cloudy tonight, maybe a shower and a low near 50 degrees. Mostly sunny tomorrow and cooler, highs near 70. Clear skies tomorrow night, 45 overnight. Partly sunny and warmer Tuesday, a high of 73. And a notch warmer Wednesday, partly sunny, 77.
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0: It's the Weekend Throwdown, and this band's had so many huge hits throughout their run, like Apologize and Counting Stars, and I Ain't Worried. Ginger, One Republic is back.
1: They are not only back, but the way they made this song is so incredibly cool.
0: How they do it?
1: They actually spent months road testing it and tweaking the track live before it ever hit the studio.
0: Wow.
1: So, their diehard fans got to watch the song evolve in real time, witnessing a year's worth of new outros and shifting shapes before the official release.
0: Well, let's check out that final masterpiece. It's One Republic and Need Your Love on the Weekend Throwdown.

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3: 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On the weekend, throw down with Jagger.
4: All right, on the way in minutes, the latest from Gracie Abrams and our throwback of the week from 2004. Now it's somber. Here's Homewrecker on the weekend throwdown.

0: the weekend. Throwdown, I'm Jagger, and Ginger, one of your favorites, is back. Gracie Abrams has a great new song called Hit the Wall.
1: And something I really love about this song is that it doesn't fade out like most songs do. It crashes.
0: Oh, so it abruptly ends.
1: Exactly. The abrupt final note is a deliberate creative choice designed to make you feel the exact moment that you hit a wall.
0: Well, thank you, Gracie, for that information. We appreciate it.
1: Yeah, because it totally does.

0: 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This is Zed, and more of the Weekend Throwdown with Jagger is coming up next.
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1: That's Pink Panthers and Zara Larsson. It's the Weekend Throwdown. Hit us up on our socials at WKND Throwdown. We would love to play your song for you, right, Ginger?
2: That's right. We've got it. Caitlin B, 98, listening to us on Pulse FM, all the hits in Raleigh, North Carolina. And she wants to hear Olivia Rodrigo with Drop Dead on the Weekend Throwdown. All right.

0: What we gonna do right here is go back, way back, back, back, back into time.
1: All right, your throwback of the week this weekend. Number one, on this date back in 2004, it's Usher with Burn. Burn topped various charts around the world, including Billboard's Hot 100, for 8 non-consecutive weeks. By the way, this is a cool fact about Burn being number one. It actually knocked Yeah from Usher out of number one when it became the number one song.
2: So he knocked himself out.
1: Yes, he did. Both singles gave Usher 19 consecutive weeks at the top spot, longer than any solo artist in the Hot 100 era. That's kind of amazing.
2: For sure.
1: Burn was certified platinum in Australia and the U.S. and gold in New Zealand. And the song was well received by critics and garnered award nominations, too. And in 2009, it was named the 21st most successful song of the 2000s on the Billboard Hot 100 Songs of the Decade chart. Here it is, number one this weekend, back in 2004, your throwback of the week, it's Usher and Burn.

0: It's the weekend throwdown. I'm Jagger and Ginger. This is the latest song from Taemin.
1: And did you know that he speaks three languages?
0: I could barely speak one.
1: Well, I mean, that's true, but the coolest part is why he got so good at Japanese.
0: Why is that?
1: Well, he originally learned it when the band was touring, but his massive love for anime became his secret weapon for mastering the language.
0: So Taemin speaks three languages. Which ones?
1: Yes, he speaks Korean. That's his native language. Japanese and English.
0: Very cool.

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15: Partly cloudy tonight, maybe a shower and a low near 50 degrees. Mostly sunny tomorrow and cooler, highs near 70. Clear skies tomorrow night, 45 overnight. Partly sunny and warmer Tuesday, a high of 73. And a notch warmer Wednesday, partly sunny, 77.

0: This is the Weekend Throwdown. I'm Jagger with the latest from Madonna, teaming up with Sabrina Carpenter.
1: And did you know that when she first moved to New York, she worked at the Times Square's Dunkin' Donuts?
0: I did know that.
1: But did you know this? The reason she got fired.
0: Why did Madonna get fired at Dunkin' Donuts?
1: It is speculated that on her very first day, she squirted jelly filling all over a customer.
0: Wow, sounds like Madonna.
1: And I feel like they probably deserved it.
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3: All right, coming up, we have music from Zetty Will and Janelle Monáe together, a sneak peek of the movie The Breadwinner, starring Nate Bargatze and Mandy Moore, and our weird, wacky story of the week. Now it's Olivia Dean and So Easy to Fall in Love on the Weekend Throwdown. I could be-

0: It's the Weekend Throwdown. I'm Jagger. And Ginger, did you know that Zeddy Will was actually famous when he arrived at college?
1: He was?
0: Yeah, he started making TikTok videos during the 2020 lockdown to pass time. And by the time he stepped onto Howard's campus as a freshman, he already had 3 million followers on TikTok.
1: Holy!
0: Here's Zeddy Will and Janelle Monae and Party at the Beach on the Weekend Throwdown.
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20: It's The Breadwinner, starring Nate Bargatze and Mandy Moore. Ginger, tell us more about it.
21: To Nate and their three children, Katie is the ultimate mom. She manages their comically chaotic household with equal parts efficiency and love. And everything runs perfectly. But when Katie's household invention leads to a once-in-a-lifetime deal on Shark Tank and takes her on a prolonged business trip, Nate has to figure out how to keep the house from literally falling apart. He and his kids soon learn that while he may not do it like mom, he can figure out how to do it his way. Welcome to the dad era. Here's a clip.
22: Lori thinks I might have something, but are you sure you can handle this?
23: I'm the top salesman at the dealership. I think I can handle a month alone with the girls. You act like I'm gonna blow the house up.
24: Bye, Dad. The front door is locked.
23: There's a window in the back. We'll crawl through that.
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20: The Breadwinner is in theaters this weekend. Now it's Zara Larsson on the Weekend Throwdown.

0: Jason Derulo and Sexy for Me. It's the Weekend Throwdown. Time now for your weird, wacky story of the week. Ginger, what do you have?
1: Okay, so for 13 days, Lindsay Isaacs was incarcerated over a traffic accident she had no involvement in.
0: What?
1: Crazy, right? On October 4th, there was a deadly three-car crash on Interstate 4 in Volusia County, Florida. And the driver of a Dodge Durango was believed to be the cause of it all. Using time distance analysis, Isaac's lawyer, Patrick McGeehan, was able to refute all of the evidence police used to justify her arrest. Now, a different woman is in custody, 47-year-old Alyssa Lee Montalvo, and Isaacs is said to be pursuing legal avenues related to her false imprisonment.
0: I think that Miss Isaacs deserves to get some money for that.
1: Also, thank God for physics and math.
0: Well, you are smart. You like that kind of stuff.
1: And now you know why.
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15: The names are in. Our local winners of the Skills USA competition that was held at the New York State Fairgrounds have arrived back from the competition. Here's TST BOCES student Molly talking about the road to competition.
16: My name is Molly Case, and I am in the nursing assistant program. I'm a senior at Dryden High School. The first competition that I competed in was medical terminology, which was just a written test. And then just recently, I competed in a health occupation professional portfolio, where I had to create a portfolio and present it to a panel of judges. So in my nurse assistant program, I'm getting concurrent enrollment credits

0: from TC3 for medical terminology. So that's what I use to help me compete for the first time. And then the second time, I have so much hands-on experience in healthcare from my class. It was easy to make my portfolio. I came in second place. I'm a silver winner.
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2: Partly cloudy tonight, maybe a shower, and a low near 50 degrees. Mostly sunny tomorrow and cooler, highs near 70. Clear skies tomorrow night, 45 overnight. Partly sunny and warmer Tuesday, a high of 73. And a notch warmer Wednesday, partly sunny, 77.
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4: Yeah.

0: It's the weekend. Throw down, I'm Jagger and Ginger. This is a great collaboration with Lady Gaga and Doechii.
1: And I have a little background on Doechii I'm not sure you know about.
0: What's that?
1: So growing up, she lived a double life creatively. She had strict Christian values at her mother's house and exposure to rap at her father's house.
0: Okay.
1: Which led to a unique style blend where she dressed like Hayley Williams from Paramore, but tried to sound like Florida rapper Kaya, who, you know, has some pretty naughty lyrics.
0: Yeah, naughty, naughty Kaya.
1: Naughty, naughty.
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1: 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It's the Weekend Throwdown. 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
1: 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Operations Manager Rich O'Brien. Thanks, as always, to Executive Producer Flips, Ginger, Winnie Wild, Joe Rosati, Associate Producer Andrew, and Elsa the Wonder Pup. We're back with a new show for you next week right here on the Weekend Throwdown.
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2: Partly cloudy tonight, maybe a shower, and a low near 50 degrees. Mostly sunny tomorrow and cooler, highs near 70. Clear skies tomorrow night, 45 overnight. Partly sunny and warmer Tuesday, a high of 73. And a notch warmer Wednesday, partly sunny, 77.

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2: Partly cloudy overnight tonight, maybe a shower, and a low near 50 degrees. Beautiful day again today, sunshine and 70. Clear skies tonight and overnight low 46. Tomorrow, partly sunny, warmer, highs near 73. And partly sunny and warmer still on Wednesday. Wednesday's high, 77.

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2: Partly cloudy overnight tonight, maybe a shower, and a low near 50 degrees. Beautiful day again today, sunshine and 70. Clear skies tonight and overnight low 46. Tomorrow, partly sunny, warmer, highs near 73. And partly sunny and warmer still on Wednesday. Wednesday's high, 77.

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3: Partly cloudy overnight tonight, maybe a shower, and a low near 50 degrees. Beautiful day again today, sunshine and 70. Clear skies tonight and overnight low 46. Tomorrow, partly sunny, warmer, highs near 73. And partly sunny and warmer still on Wednesday. Wednesday's high, 77.

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0: Music icon Jack Antonoff is bringing Bleachers to Scene back in Canandaigua on June 20th. 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
4: Partly cloudy overnight tonight, maybe a shower, and a low near 50 degrees. Beautiful day again today, sunshine and 70. Clear skies tonight and overnight low 46. Tomorrow, partly sunny, warmer, highs near 73. And partly sunny and warmer still on Wednesday. Wednesday's high, 77.

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5: Partly cloudy overnight tonight. Maybe a shower and a low near 50 degrees. Beautiful day again today. Sunshine and 70. Clear skies tonight and overnight low 46. Tomorrow partly sunny, warmer, highs near 73. And partly sunny and warmer still on Wednesday. Wednesday's high, 77.

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I never met you, but I wanted to invite you to the party. And you walked in with those green eyes, never stolen by nobody. And they flickered to the future for a moment I could picture. Then you touched me.

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3: Monday, plenty of sunshine with a high of 70. Tonight, mostly clear skies and much cooler with a low of 46. Tuesday, a mix of sun and clouds and a high of 72. And for Wednesday, mostly sunny with seasonable conditions and a high of 77. For your complete first morning forecast, tune into WENY News. I'm meteorologist Connor Friedhoff.
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Baby, I'm the baddest, I'm the baddest, I'm the baddest.

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7: Monday, plenty of sunshine with a high of 70. Tonight, mostly clear skies and much cooler with a low of 46. Tuesday, a mix of sun and clouds and a high of 72. And for Wednesday, mostly sunny with seasonable conditions and a high of 77. For your complete first morning forecast, tune into WENY News. I'm meteorologist Connor Friedhoff.
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Like, how you pull up, baby? 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

0: Music icon Jack Antonoff is bringing Bleachers to Seamback in Canandaigua on June 20th. 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
9: Monday, mostly sunny skies and calm conditions with a high of 70. Tonight, mostly clear and cool with a low of 46. Tuesday, partly sunny and slightly cooler with a high of 72. And Wednesday, mostly sunny and seasonable, high 77. For a complete First Warning forecast, tune in to WENY News. I'm meteorologist Connor Friedhoff.
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6: Monday, mostly sunny skies and calm conditions with a high of 70. Tonight, mostly clear and cool with a low of 46. Tuesday, partly sunny and slightly cooler with a high of 72. And Wednesday, mostly sunny and seasonable, high 77. For a complete first morning forecast, tune into WENY News. I'm meteorologist Connor Friedhoff.
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1: Thank you for listening to us. All right, let's get to it. So, three texts to never send after a first date. Think about that. I just burped. Think about that.
2: Coming up this hour.

0: I was just reading this article this morning. They say that if you work through lunch, it's not good. Like, I always work through a meal. I don't stop to stop work to go
1: eat. Yeah, I do that too.
0: I've never done it in my life. I've never taken a lunch. Mm-hmm. I always have a lunch.
2: Right.
1: But do you have a lunch? You have a lunch still around lunchtime, but you're just continuing to work at the same time.
0: It depends.
1: You're reading a script. Or you're reading emails.
0: I could be doing a million things, but I'm always doing something while I'm having my lunch. It could be it could be 11:30, 12:00. It depends on the day.
1: Yeah.
0: But they say set an alarm and actually stop working and take a lunch. That you're actually more productive if you take the lunch. I disagree because I think I'm more productive to power through.
2: Yeah, because then you can end it like an hour earlier.
0: That's what I think.
2: Yeah. I think a lot of people think that too.
1: That's what I've always done.
0: The psychologists who have studied this say, you're going to be better at your productivity if you stop and come back. I argue only because I'm a time saver traffic guy. Like, I like to save time. You know, if I save time, I don't care about my productivity. I do. I shouldn't say that.
1: Yeah.
0: I do care about my productivity, but I have to push harder probably because I don't take a break. So the output, the engine for the output's more, but I'm happy to give more output to finish 30 minutes sooner.
1: I'm curious to try this though, because shutting down your brain for those 30 minutes, 45 minutes, whatever, might be a nice reset that you need.
0: I'm sure it is. Right? I'm sure it is. But I don't want to trade the timeout.
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1: You see that girl? 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

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Packed all my clothes and I moved out. I don't even wanna go to your house. Every time I sit on that couch, I feel like you lecture me. Eventually, I bet that we could've made this work and probably would've figured things out. But I guess I'm a letdown, but it's cool, I checked out. Oh, you wanna be friends now? Okay, let's put my fake face on and pretend now. 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That didn't even happen. I mean, why are you laughing? Must've missed that joke, let me see if I can find a reaction. No, but at least you're happy.

0: All right, coming up next.
1: Three texts to never send after a first date. I'm just thinking back to when I would struggle with what to say in a text after a first date.
2: Always.

0: relationship experts say do not send these texts after just one date. The check-in texts, like, how's your day going? I do it all the time. Or yeah. I did do it all the time.
1: Why?
0: I still do it. I do WYD. No.
1: What are you doing?
0: Right?
2: How cute.
0: Cute little, lob.
2: Wow.
0: Lob in a WYD, huh?
3: Look at you.
1: Very brief.
0: Well, you know my style.
3: So much effort.
0: They say never send a good morning or good night text.
2: Why?
0: I don't know.
1: Those are intimate. That's intimate.
0: Really?
1: Yeah.
0: How about good morning? Hope you have a great day. Good morning,
1: intimate.
0: Sunshine.
1: Intimate.
0: Good morning, sunshine. It's a beautiful morning. Good morning,
2: so
0: sunshine.
2: So they say don't send these texts after just one date.
0: One day.
2: Okay.
0: Yeah.
2: And I'm trying to figure out what's wrong with these
0: don't
2: texts.
0: Don't send dirty texts after one day. Yeah, after one.
3: Okay, that makes sense.
0: All right. After one date, the only text should be thanking them for a great time and setting up the next time.
2: Yeah.
0: I kind of think, like, I don't care what experts say. I want to do based on the way I feel.
1: Modern man.
2: Mm-hmm. Get it.
0: Get me a shirt, bro. Today's quote. You don't have to like and do and be what you've always liked and been and done. You can change it anytime.
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8: Monday, plenty of sunshine with a high of 70. Tonight, mostly clear skies and much cooler with a low of 46. Tuesday, a mix of sun and clouds and a high of 72. And for Wednesday, mostly sunny with seasonable conditions and a high of 77. For a complete first morning forecast, tune into WENY News. I'm meteorologist Connor Friedhoff.
9: Not working hard. Yeah, right. Picture that with a Kodak. Or better yet, go to Times Square, take a picture of me with a Kodak. Took my life from negative to positive. I just want y'all to know that. And tonight, let's enjoy life. Pit

Brenda Song, who plays Ali Lee on Netflix's hit series Running Point, first began dating her now husband, Macaulay Culkin, in 2017. And in all that time, they rarely had any serious fights. But there is one thing that Brenda admits has led to some petty quarrels. Mario Kart. When they game, all bets are off. For more on this, search Brenda Song at onairthryan.com.

0: there may be a secret that we have not really talked about here to a happy marriage. Sisney, mm-hmm. what'd you learn?
1: So I think we've all heard of separate bathrooms, separate closets, even separate bedrooms for maybe a happy marriage, right? Some people claim that that works for their relationships and whatnot. But separate apartments, I feel like that's really taking it a step further. And I don't know that it's for everyone, but this couple claims that that is their secret to their happy marriage. They got married in 2021, and their names are Bianca and Peter. So she is in her early 40s, and he's in his late 50s. And so after they tied the knot, she continued to live with her cat, and he lived with his teenage son. So actually his teenage son was allergic to cats. So I don't know if that
0: may be why they had to live apart.
1: Right. But his teenage son moved away after the year. Mm. And even so, the teenage son moved away to college. They are still continuing to live apart and are continuing to have their separate apartments. And what they do is they meet up for dinner every night at either one's apartment. They cook, they hang out. And then they go home. Is that not bizarre?
0: It's not for me.
2: It's not for me.
0: I'm lonely. But doesn't it feel like dating and not marriage?
1: I don't
2: know. Maybe that's the key.
1: That's what they're saying is like their secret to marital bliss.
0: I mean, I don't know. No, it does not work for me.
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She's ready for a big tour. She was telling people now that she's gotten her feet wet with smaller, intimate concerts. She's excited to scale it up, ready for her set list to change and surprise people with some songs that she's going to be doing. So Hillary Duff, she is headed out North America, Ireland, everywhere.

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1: And if you just boil things down and just like simplify things in life, like no one disappoints you until they do. It's true, right?
2: Yeah, exactly.

0: You ever hear Sisney out on the freeway honking at people? Oh my gosh. Like she mashes that thing into the center of the street.
1: No, I don't.
0: You tell me how that doesn't set up exactly what you're about to tell us.
1: Well, yeah, this really backfired for me because I was making a left on a yield left green and it was fine. There was no other cars coming and the car in front of me was not going. And I waited a little bit and they still weren't going. Either they weren't paying attention or I'm like, we got to go. And I am like down to the minute trying to get Aza to dance class. And I'm like, we're going to be late. Da, da, da. So I just honk. And so they went and then I go and I was like, uh-oh. And then I see them put on their blinker and then I have to put on my blinker. And I'm like, uh-oh, they're turning
0: the same place.
1: They're turning into the dance studio. Then she goes and she pulls over and she starts getting out of her car and just gives me like the dirtiest look. Like I didn't honk at her because I hated her. Like I honked because I'm like, it's time to turn left.
0: The words you use when you honk at people.
2: I would wait behind the car until they go. I do not honk my horn.
0: I mean, I'm
1: like, we got to keep
0: Tanya on this. I actually am too nice about it.
1: Like, just because I honk doesn't make me mean.
2: It's not nice. It's just like, I just don't want any controversy. I don't want anyone like thinking.
1: I mean, in theory, I just thought they're going to go on their way and I would never see them again.
0: But it releases cortisol when you honk.
1: Mm hmm. Is that a bad thing?
0: Yes, it's terrible.
1: Okay.
0: Yeah.
1: I'm like, do we want to release? I don't know what we want to release. Eat protein, cortisol.
0: No, you don't release any cortisol. That's what we want to avoid. All right, I get it. You're not angry, and
1: I'm not angry. So if you see me again at the dance studio, I'm really sorry. I didn't mean to do that.
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9: Monday, mostly sunny skies and calm conditions with a high of 70. Tonight, mostly clear and cool with a low of 46. Tuesday, partly sunny and slightly cooler with a high of 72. And Wednesday, mostly sunny and seasonable, high 77. For a complete First Warning forecast, tune in to WENY News. I'm meteorologist Connor Friedhoff.
10: Ever notice whenever you see Bruno Mars and Anderson .Paak together, the dynamic duo that is Silk Sonic, they're both grinning from ear to ear. They love each other's company, and it's why Anderson is on the road with Bruno through October, opening as his alter ego, DJ Pee-wee, then joining Bruno later for Silk Sonic. And Anderson opened up about what the tour's been like. I'll tell you about that in the top five.

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4: 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Appreciate you being here for the Top 5 on this Monday. You tell us your favorites, we roll them back. At number 5, it is Elizabeth Taylor, Taylor Swift.

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1: Bruno Mars here. So Anderson .Paak has been opening up for his Silk Sonic friend, Bruno. Says it feels like a cake. Luxury tour. With the stadium-sized scale of it comes good catering, big dressing rooms, and great crowds. Of course, Bruno Mars is best friend, too. Here's I Just Might, the words of Anderson .Paak. Here's Bruno at 3.

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2: 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After receiving their medical degree, allergists complete residency training in either pediatrics or internal medicine, after which they are certified by the governing board of those fields. 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The physicians at Asthma and Allergy Associates have decades of combined education and practical experience to draw upon and help you to breathe easy.
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0: double texting. Do you do that? Like you send one and then send another. So bubble, bubble.
1: Oh, yeah.
0: And you do that to get somebody's attention?
1: Mm-hmm. And then I'll put the eye emojis, the two eyes looking at you like, hello.
0: Coming up next. What does it mean? Is it strategic? Hang on.

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9: Monday, plenty of sunshine with a high of 70. Tonight, mostly clear skies and much cooler with a low of 46. Tuesday, a mix of sun and clouds and a high of 72. And for Wednesday, mostly sunny with seasonable conditions and a high of 77. For your complete first morning forecast, tune into WENY News. I'm meteorologist Connor Friedhoff.

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1: See that girl? There's just something about her. I just

0: my letter. What? Tanya has a trending report, shall we? Let's go.
1: People magazine did kind of allegedly confirm that Harry Styles and Zoe Kravitz are engaged. And if you remember, Zoe Kravitz was previously engaged to Channing Tatum. Okay, so they got they got together on the set of Blink Twice. He proposed in October 2023, and then they called it quits the following fall. So now that this engagement news dropped, all eyes turned to Channing Tatum. And he did not stay silent. So he posted a poem on his Instagram story. He captioned it with the, like, it said read dot, dot, dot. 10 slides of a carousel of a poem. I'm just going to kind of give you a synopsis. My brain and heart divorced a decade ago over who was to blame about how big of a mess I have become. Eventually, they couldn't be in the same room with each other. It keeps going. His brain and his heart now share custody of him. They blame each other for the state of his life. I could go on and on and on.
2: Okay, so he took this poem that was already written.
1: And he posted it on his story. So it just kind of seems like he's talking about his brain and his heart. And he's saying, my life is a mess right now. Like, it's just...
2: Right now. Channing Tatum's life's a mess right now?
1: This is just what he posted on his story. So
3: but is it related to this?
1: So
2: Channing, it has to be with the timing, right?
1: So that's what people are saying. Timing. Channing Tatum does often post stuff. He's not like a silent person
2: but
1: on Instagram.
2: I'm going to say, I think if you post anything...
1: Like that.
2: Around the time that something's happening, then you know it could be interpreted like that. Like,
1: correct.
2: You are aware of that.
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I'm going to take her in just a second. She's got an issue. Her friends bought her tickets for an EDM show that she never asked them to buy her. She can't go, and they want paid back. What? Hold, please.

0: I want you, I need you, oh God. I need these beautiful things that I've got.
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0: Alexa. So let's talk about your friends. So your friends got you tickets to an EDM show that you didn't ask for, and now you can't go and they want paid back?
1: Yeah. So some friends and I have gone to Escape Halloween for like the past 2 years in a row, and this year I wasn't planning on going because I already knew I was going to be out of town like that weekend visiting my sister, but like my friends went ahead and bought me a ticket anyway. I guess they're assuming I would go like we always do. The ticket was like $180. So now I told them like, hey, I can't go. And they're saying that like I still need to pay them back. And I'm like, wait. I never asked you to buy that for me. And now they're annoyed saying that they're stuck with it if I don't pay. And, you know, I feel bad, but also I didn't agree to this. So now I don't know. Do I just pay the $180 to keep the peace?
0: I mean, here's the thing about life. First of all, this is a tricky one because they were kind of being thoughtful, knowing it's something you like to do. Couldn't you get someone else to buy it from you and then pay her back or them back?
1: Maybe.
0: I would start remarketing that ticket now so you can refund.
2: Yeah, just buy it and then resell it.
0: Yeah. You're going to get your money back. All right, Alexa, good luck on that.
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11: Monday, mostly sunny skies and calm conditions with a high of 70. Tonight, mostly clear and cool with a low of 46. Tuesday, partly sunny and slightly cooler with a high of 72. And Wednesday, mostly sunny and seasonable, high 77. For a complete first morning forecast, tune into WENY News. I'm meteorologist Connor Friedhoff.

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Or smarter.

And this town's lost its faith. 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
7: Monday, mostly sunny skies and calm conditions with a high of 70. Tonight, mostly clear and cool with a low of 46. Tuesday, partly sunny and slightly cooler with a high of 72. And Wednesday, mostly sunny and seasonable, high 77. For a complete first morning forecast, tune into WENY News. I'm meteorologist Connor Friedhoff.
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1: 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I don't want
2: to go to school. That's right. What's up? It's 3 o'clock. It's The Hall Pass. It's Justin on Z95.5, making our way through this beautiful Monday and the first day of June. Holy moly, what a fun weekend I had down at the Ithaca Festival. I was there every single day because it was sunny and beautiful out. A little windy at points, but kind of made up for that rainy Memorial Day weekend. Just a very classic, classic Ithaca weekend for me. I hope you had a great time. Hope you got a chance to check it out. And, well, I'll be running through some stuff to look forward to the rest of this week coming up next.

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1: It's time for extracurriculars. Here's what's happening around the Finger Lakes this week.
2: Starting off today, how about some DJ trivia at 23 North? 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On Wednesday, Mystery Flight Night at Brewer's Tap Room. You guess the flight correctly, you get a free pint. How about some live performances, Sidewalk Showcase in downtown Ithaca, right in the comments? Or how about Reading to Dogs event at the Newfield Public Library? Get the kids out there reading books and hanging out with dogs. Or Latin Wednesday at the Upstairs in Ithaca. Thursday, karaoke at 23 North or Daughters, a new musical at the Hangar Theater, kicking off for a run. On Friday, Scotty McCreery, country star, coming to Del Lago Resort. Or how about Sunset Music Series with David Serrano at Wagner Vineyards. 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

Olivia Rodrigo, Drop Dead here on Z. Beautiful sunny day here, and I think sometimes I like to sit inside and watch TV. And my favorite show on TV right now is called Widow's Bay. I describe it as like Parks and Recreation meets Stephen King. It's like a horror comedy. Really good. It's on Apple TV, but I feel like no one's watching it. And you gotta watch it so it gets a season two. My question for you, what's good right now, and what's the best show that got canceled too early? Let's talk about it.

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1: Off of the ground. She loved the ground.
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you wanna do is party all night. What's going on? A beautiful day in the Finger Lakes here on Z95.5. Some blue skies. And, well, I dropped my phone last week and my camera broke, which is a real bummer because I just got the new phone like a month ago. And not only is there a crack in the screen, there's like a hole in the screen with a green light coming through. Regardless, apparently I'm getting fixed for $30. So just a reminder, always opt for the insurance. You never know when you're going to drop your phone like I did. Here's Justin Timberlake. Yeah.

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0: It's Justin on Z95.5, and holy moly, I'm excited because we got a new giveaway opportunity for you. BTS, they're going on tour to support their upcoming album, and hey, BTS is coming to Maryland. 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
7: Now on Z95.5, the Barnes Firm Weather Watcher forecast. 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
8: Monday, plenty of sunshine with a high of 70. Tonight, mostly clear skies and much cooler with a low of 46. Tuesday, a mix of sun and clouds and a high of 72. And for Wednesday, mostly sunny with seasonable conditions and a high of 77. For your complete first morning forecast, tune into WENY News. I'm meteorologist Connor Friedhoff.

Sugar. Watermelon Sugar here on Z95.5. Yeah, the sun is shining. Feels like summer. In fact, I bought my first watermelon this weekend. First watermelon of the season. I'm going to try this TikTok trend I saw. You cut up the watermelon, freeze it, and then grate it with a cheese grater. I don't know. Does it make a sorbet situation? Anybody tried this? I'm going to try it. I'll report back. Here comes Dochi. It's Anxiety right here on Z.

Seacrest and Sisney with you. We're back in Ithaca. 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

Alex Warren starting us off at the 4 o'clock hour here on the Hall Pass. I got a Monday movie roundup coming up next, and it was a historic weekend at the box office, especially if you like horror movies, independent movies. Yeah, two independent horror movies made by people under the age of 26 both beat a Star Wars movie in its second weekend. And they were both really good, so if you like horror, now is the time. I'll be talking about Backrooms and Obsession coming up next. In the meantime, here's Lil Nas X, Star Walkin', right here on Z95.5.

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2: Hey, it's time for a Monday movie roundup here on Z95.5. And this is the weekend of horror movies. That's right. Star Wars, The Mandalorian, and Grogu. In its second weekend, dropped to third place, and it was beat by two movies made by YouTubers under the age of 25. Number one at the box office this weekend was Backrooms, made by a 20-year-old. Yeah, what are you doing with your life? 20 years old, this kid directed a movie that made $81 million in its opening weekend. Cost about $10 million, so yeah, very profitable. And it's based on a YouTube series this kid made when he was 16. And the A24 movie company came up to him and said, hey, do you want to make a full-length movie? And he's like, I'm only 20 years old. I'm like, we don't care. And he did, and it was really good. I went with a massive group of people, and the theater was packed. Very Gen Z type movie, but it's a very spooky, liminal space type horror movie. I quite enjoyed Backrooms. Also, number two at the box office, another YouTuber turned filmmaker, Obsession, still going up in box office. The best horror movie I've seen in years. So two horror movies at the top of the box office, Backrooms and Obsession. If you like horror, now is the time to go to the theaters.
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5: 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Good luck.

0: Hello, it's Justin at Z95.5. What's your name?
1: This is Megan.
0: Megan, I got good news. You're caller number 3. You just got a dozen bagels from College Town Bagels.
1: Fantastic. Thank you.

It's Victoria's Secret here on Z95.5, and well, I guess it's not a secret anymore. We've got a very exciting giveaway coming up on June 8th, the BTS Flyaway. That's right. We're going to do another keyword contest. You'll have a chance to win tickets to see BTS in Baltimore, Maryland on August 10th, and it would include airfare and a hotel stay. That's right. All you got to do is listen three times every day, 8 a.m., noon, and 4 p.m. hours for a keyword. 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Each keyword gets you another chance to win the big grand prize. Again, to go see BTS in Maryland on August 10th. It's the BTS Flyaway giveaway. It's coming up June 8th. So make sure you start listening and getting ready to enter those keywords. Well, here's BTS with their latest track right now. It's Swim, right here on Z.

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8: Monday, mostly sunny skies and calm conditions with a high of 70. Tonight, mostly clear and cool with a low of 46. Tuesday, partly sunny and slightly cooler with a high of 72. And Wednesday, mostly sunny and seasonable, high 77. For a complete first morning forecast, tune into WENY News. I'm meteorologist Connor Friedhoff.
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It's the Hall Pass with Justin on Z95.5, a beautiful day in the Finger Lakes. And today is National Go Barefoot Day, which I frankly wouldn't recommend. I was in downtown Ithaca for the Ithaca Festival this weekend, and I saw, no offense to this woman, she was walking down town barefoot, just in the commons. Even broken glass, her feet were just black. But you know what? That's Ithaca. And frankly, I like the freedom. I respect that. I'd be too afraid of, like, ticks and slicing my foot open, but maybe wear shoes. But if you're feeling extra freaky, extra free, go barefoot today.

Olivia Rodrigo kicking off the 5 o'clock hour, kicking off the month of June. Only 12 days until her new album comes out. Cannot wait for that. Maybe my most anticipated album of the year. And, well, if you're anticipating...

0: beautiful sunny day as we head through the start of a new week and the start of a new month. That's right, it's June. So let's go through some stuff to look forward to in the month of June. Let's start with sports. The Stanley Cup Finals begin tomorrow. The Golden Knights versus the Carolina Hurricanes. And the NBA Finals start this Wednesday. New York Knicks versus the San Antonio Spurs. And the biggest sporting event in the world begins on June 11th right here in the U.S., Canada, and Mexico. 48 teams for the World Cup are going to be competing on June 11th. And the 126th U.S. Open will be happening June 18th in Southampton, New York. Looking ahead to movies coming out this month, Masters of the Universe, June 5th, along with Scary Movie. The new Spielberg movie, Disclosure Day, June 12th. Toy Story 5, June 19th. And Supergirl on June 26th. And, of course, the holidays, too. We got Pride Month this month. Happy Pride. We've got Flag Day on June 14th. Juneteenth on June 19th. Father's Day on June 21st. And the official start of summer, although it's summer in my heart already. The summer solstice on June 21st.
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Ed Sheeran with Shivers here on Z. Today is World Milk Day. Are you still a dairy fan or are you switched over to some sort of nut milk? Personally, I like a 2%. Yeah, I could go skim, but who wants to drink skim milk? Come on, you gotta live life.

Kalani with Folded here on Z. And a big shout out to former Cornell men's lacrosse player getting some recognition. Class of 76 graduate Mike French received the Tewaratan Legends Award on Thursday. He ranks second in Cornell history in career goals, and he was given a prestigious award to represent his lasting impact on the sport. So shout out to him. Let's keep going with Addison Ray. It's Diet Pepsi here on Z.

0: New to Z95.5, Baby Doll from Dominic Fike. 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
14: Monday, plenty of sunshine with a high of 70. Tonight, mostly clear skies and much cooler with a low of 46. Tuesday, a mix of sun and clouds and a high of 72. And for Wednesday, mostly sunny with seasonable conditions and a high of 77. For your complete first morning forecast, tune into WENY News. I'm meteorologist Connor Friedhoff.

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It's Justin on the Hall Pass on Z95.5, and well, Taylor Swift has made an announcement. She's got a new song coming out on June 5th. That's right. This Friday, you can catch a new song from Taylor Swift for Toy Story 5. It's going to be called I Knew It, I Knew You. She's been teasing it for a while, and she's been a Toy Story fan her whole life, so very exciting for that. We'll be playing that when it comes out again this Friday, June 5th. Toy Story 5 in theaters June 19th. Let's keep it going with Sabrina. Oh, not another.

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Bella Kay, I love it, I love it, I love it, here on Z, top of the 5 o'clock hour, and I love the Ithaca Festival this weekend. Saw so much fun stuff, so many great bands. Yeah, shout out to Meta Sequoia, shout out to the Fall Creek Brass Band, packing the house on Friday night, so much fun. And, well, Colleen, what was your favorite thing you saw at the Ithaca Festival, favorite thing you ate? I had some chicken bacon ranch fries that slowed me down, but were very delicious. Stick around, we've got Drama Club coming up next. In the meantime, it's One Republic, Need Your Love, right here on Z.

0: Here's the latest in celebrity gossip. It's time for Drama Club. 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
1: That's right, and well, this isn't a rumor, this is actually true. Dua Lipa is now married to actor Callum Turner. Let me just say, a very attractive couple. They tied the knot during a highly private wedding ceremony in London. And close family and friends were there, of course. I wasn't invited. She wore a blue custom blazer and skirt instead of a traditional white wedding dress. Which makes sense. It wasn't a traditional wedding. Comes after 2.5 years when they started dating. And they seem like a happy couple, so congrats to Dua Lipa. And Callum Turner, who's also apparently maybe James Bond. We'll see about that. And an actual rumor that needed to be addressed by rapper Latto. She says that she's not retiring. There was some rumors surrounding her latest album, Big Mama. Which, to be fair, she did make a statement previously that it would be her, quote, retirement album. But she clarified this was postpartum emotions rather than a definitive decision to leave music. She spoke with Apple Music about postpartum depression and overwhelming feelings as she navigated new motherhood after the release of her new album. Although she still isn't 100% that she's going to return to music. She says she's uncertain about her future, but no clear decision to be retired quite yet.
2: C95.5.

0: That's right. If you're trying to look your best this summer, stop into the Aloe Barbershop in the Ithaca Mall, voted best barbershop in the Finger Lakes. And if you want to help the other important people in your life, grab Aloe gift cards for your family, friends, or just that one guy at work who you know really needs it. That's right. Aloe Barbershop in the Ithaca Mall, now open 7 days a week.
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0: Back to the music, right here on Z95.5.

I hear the same. It's Justin on Z, and hey, it's a big week for sports fans. The Stanley Cup is beginning tomorrow with the Golden Knights and the Carolina Hurricanes, and the NBA Finals with the Knicks and the Spurs this Wednesday. I love Wembanyama, but I like the Knicks. I don't know. I'm torn. Who do you think is going to win? Who do you want to win in both of the championship games? What do you think? Let's talk about it.

Teddy Swims, Mr. Know-It-All here on Z, and I think you might know this. Cigarette smoking amongst U.S. adults, according to a new study, says it's at an all-time low. 1 in 11 adults said they're current smokers, as opposed to the 1960s, where almost half of adults were smokers. Yeah, it's dropped because of taxes and public education. You know what they should do? Why has no one done this? Make healthy cigarettes. 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I gotta get on Shark Tank. 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
2: Now on Z95.5, the Barnes Firm Weather Watcher forecast. 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
9: Tonight remaining mostly clear, low 44. Tuesday partly sunny and pleasant, the 5-degree guarantee 73. Tuesday night mainly clear, low 45. And for Wednesday, mostly sunny and warm, high 78. For a complete first 20 forecast, tune to WENY News. I'm Chief Meteorologist Gio Veras.

Olivia Dean. Her latest album is probably my favorite of last year. I still can't stop listening to it. Just is so good. So shout out to Olivia Dean. And shout out to you for hanging out with us this afternoon. Kicking off the month of June. Kicking off the week with some sunshine. In fact, I'm going to go watch the sunset over Cayuga Lake. Because it's one of those cloudy days where the clouds kind of make the colors a little bit more beautiful. Great way to start the month, the week. And I'll be back tomorrow to keep us going at 3 p.m. like I always am. In the meantime, here's Bruno Mars right here on Z.

0: It's Nightly with Jade and Tyler. If you're here, you're already in. I had the best, most productive weekend. Didn't leave the living room, but got a lot done. Tyler, what about you?
1: Went over to my girlfriend's brother's place. The entire family, like the aunts, the uncles, the moms, they're all over there. And it was me, her daughter. We had a good time. Just a lot of good food. Had some good Blanton's whiskey, which is, like, I think the bottle that they gave me was like a $150 bottle.
0: You seem like the type that would get down with like some sort of whiskey craft cocktail, doing the smoke and all the fancy stuff with the pretty ice.
1: Oh, yeah.
0: Well, can you believe it? It's already June. We're starting a new month on a Monday, and that just feels right.
1: Tonight, we're turning it up one more time. I could be.

0: It's not that I'm an AI hater, but I have some issues with AI. It's Nightly with Jaden Tyler, and I know AI, yes, yes, it helps us out in our daily life. I get it. It's helpful. It's like a best friend, but I draw the line when we need to say thank you or please to AI, because apparently that will help improve its quality responses from you.
1: Tyler, I'm not going to lie. I treat my robot bestie very well, so it never flips on me. I do feel like, I don't know, it may have empathy. Is that insane to say? Yes, it sounds nuts saying that into the mic right now, but I do tell my chatbot bae, please and thank you.
0: Jade, it's a robot. It doesn't have feelings.
1: It could retaliate. It could not give me its best because I wasn't kind. What are the people saying?
0: That's ridiculous. The survey found 86% of workers say things like please and thank you when using AI tools, and nearly two-thirds believe being polite improves the quality of the responses.
1: I'll let the pendulum swing because I do treat it well, but I feel like I've been training my ChatGPT for so long now that when it does things I don't like, I will snap on it and cuss it out in full, and it will correct the problems immediately. So it's like, you know what? I am kind to it, but when it's time to crack that whip, it can get it.
0: You know how ridiculous this conversation sounds like?
1: Tyler, we've seen what the AI is doing. It's getting crazy and scary out here, and I'm just trying to make sure I'm not on that hit list when it's all said and done and they turn on us like I Am Legend.
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3: That's 855-644-4858.
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0: It's Nightly with Jaden Tyler and Chat. Ooh, the late night cravings are kicking in. Are you a sauce guy, Tyler?
1: When I'm doing chicken fingers and nugs, yeah, I'm dipping some sauce. Fries taste good in sauce.
0: I grew up in Texas, so there's a lot of Whataburgers everywhere, and people used to dip their fries in like some sort of ranchy gravy. Are you that guy?
1: The spicy ketchup at Whataburger for sure.
0: Love spicy ketchup.
1: Pro Bible came out with the best condiments and dipping sauces at fast food restaurants. I'll give you the top five in a quick breakdown. Ranch from Wingstop, number 5. Fire sauce from Taco Bell. That stuff is fire. That's a number 4. Blackened ranch from Popeyes in at number 3. Cane sauce, raisin canes. I love people that get like the cup of like raisin canes, like they put it in like a fountain cup.
0: Yeah.
1: That's how good it is. Number 1, I don't think I've had this. Am I sleeping on this? Polynesian sauce from Chick-fil-A.
0: I've dabbled. It's good if you like a kind of like a little Hawaiian-ish twist. But my fave on that list is like you. I love the mild from Taco Bell. Those Taco Bell sauces are hitting, especially late night. Yum. Do you have a favorite sauce?
1: The Diablo.
0: You like it hot.
1: And I love how they're not stingy either. They're like, you want 15? I'll give you 15.

0: talk about.
1: It is Nightly with Jade and Tyler. And Jade, I know I sometimes come at you and be like, we need to get you a therapist because some things you say are a little crazy.
2: It's true.
1: I want to let you know that you guys are my therapy because I give all my aggression out on this show, I feel like. I feel like I'm the get off the lawn guy, and that's how I get my feelings out.
2: It comes with the late night territory, you know? Once you've had time to unpack the day, you're just like, you know what pissed me off today now that I'm thinking about it?
1: I was looking at this afternoon, and it was a list, the most aggressively average food that people overhype.
2: Uh-oh, somebody finna get mad in the car. Or agree.
1: Let's start with crumble cookie.
2: Oh, you ready to shake the table off top. Crumble cookie coming at you.
1: Is trash. Sorry, crumble cookie. It's trash. It's way too sugary. And they give you what, like five? If you're eating the entire cookie, you got issues.
2: There was a point in time when Lotto and the Kardashians were doing, well, specifically Kylie, were doing a nonstop crumble cookie reviews. And every single bite, they'd be like, they made those thick cookies look so good. Because those are some big ass cookies. My first try, I didn't like them. Thought they were chalky, nasty, didn't like the icing. But I've been a couple times since then, and if you get them hot, ooh, they good.
1: Some of them are stale, like you can keep a door open, just put it down on the ground.
2: Doorstop cookie is wild.
1: All right, let's move on. Crumble cookies took an L there. Anything with matcha, why is matcha so big? And for what reason?
2: TikTok, Pilates girls. They just want to be cute. I don't think people even like it. It's performative.
1: Boba tea also kind of in the same category. I don't get why we drinking stuff with those little tiny circles in there.
2: I'm a funny, like, texture person, so if I drink that, I would probably be surprised every time, and that would throw me.
1: And then, as a man who eats a lot of steak, filet mignon is the only steak worth eating, maybe even a Wagyu, but anything else, don't give me no T-bones, don't give me no New York cut. Filet mignon, it wins.
2: Absolutely. Listen, every time we go out, I'm getting that filet, and I can get nothing else, because the other ones are just full of fat, you know, and I was like, I don't want to be chewing on rubber. I want a good, juicy, fall-off-the-bone tender steak.
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2: It's Nightly with Jade and Tyler. And Chad, as I was scrolling through Instagram today, I saw some wild headline that said some location, I can't remember where, I wish I did, but there were like 800,000 more women in that city than men. And I was like, oh God, that's gotta suck to date. You either gotta go older, younger. I don't even know what you do in that situation.
3: Let me tell you, I lived in Denver, Colorado, also known as Menver. There was like, anytime you went out to a bar, it was six guys and one girl. It was awful.
2: Damn. I wonder why certain places have more singles than others, or just like crazy ratios.
3: Well, it comes from the New York Post, a survey that was done by the U.S. Census Bureau, and they found stats on never married midlife adults across the country between the ages of 30 and 49. All right, I'll give you the top three. New York tops the list. 36% of people who have never been married, followed by New Mexico and then Hawaii.
2: I feel like the people in New York is just like a bunch of hustle and bustle. If you find your love, you find your love. But Hawaii? I'm surprised.
3: Me and my girl were looking to go to Hawaii, but it's so expensive. But maybe she could take care of this one.
0: Nightly with Jade and Tyler.
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20: Tonight, mostly

Clear and cool, low 44. Tuesday, pleasant with a mix of sun and clouds. The 5-degree guarantee, 73. Tuesday night, mostly clear, low 45. And for Wednesday, warmer with plenty of sunshine, high 78. For a complete First 20 forecast, tune to WENY News. I'm Chief Meteorologist Joe Barris.

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